not a problem that I can't fix, cause I can do it in the mix. And if your man gives you trouble, just to move out on the double, and you don't let it trouble your brain, cause away goes trouble down the drain. 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

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Would you rescue me?

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Fundamental movement. 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I get no sleep. 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

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I wanna to remember, music is my best friend.

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1: Escape the friend zone.
0: Escape the man.
1: Escape the friend zone.
0: This is a secret message on the on the CD.
1: Little young man.
0: Young man,
1: escape the friend zone.
0: You have to escape from the friend zone. Don't be in the friend zone. Never be in the friend zone.